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0: 10, girl, you a 10. Girl, you a 10, girl, you a 10, girl, you a 10. 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Girl, you a 10, girl, you a 10, girl, you a
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0: Cindy. Halloween night just got crazy. Forget the costumes, forget the parties. Because Saturday, October 31st, two R&B icons are taking over the city.
1: Yeah, man.
0: Usher.
1: Yo, what's up? It's Usher.

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Naptown. 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And you're waking up with the best damn morning show, period. Okay? It's the Morning Hustle on Hot 100.9. 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
0: Number three, you know, I'm going to, even though he cut it off, LeBron James, man. 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Number two, Stephen A. Smith. 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
1: Did you know 83% of workers globally are struggling with burnout? 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

0: 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We're here for you.
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somewhere. Yeah, I was going to talk about Nicki Minaj, but whichever choir director had these babies at this high school singing this grown folks Jill Scott song.

0: back down somewhere. Now, we all know Jill Scott don't make no third period music. She may make some off your period music. And another thing, little girl, who cologne you excited by? 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If I would have showed up and my daughter was singing this, I'd be losing it. And I'm going to plug in everything, and we're going to start singing Amazing Grace.
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4: Ladies and gentlemen, boys and girls, welcome to Ask Uncle Alton. Yay! Yay! I never seem excited when I say that, but that's okay. In today's question, are you ready? In this email, it says, Uncle, my son is in sixth grade, and I get a call from the school every day about him acting up. I've taken his phone, the game, everything, and nothing is working. Well, Mama, it's time to go up to that school. And not just go up there regular. Be ugly. Put on one of them green face mask stuff. Don't brush your teeth. Put on a bonnet with a hole in it. Don't have no put on some slippers with socks with holes in it. And don't put no deodorant on. Be stank. Don't brush your teeth. Do this for a whole week until you get to stop getting them phone calls.
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0: October the 16th, we turn the bowling alley pink. 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

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Come on.

0: morning. Indy, what's good, baby? You know what time it is. It's the Morning Hustle with L'Oreal and Kyle Santillan.
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0: 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If I would have showed up and my daughter was singing this, I'd be losing it. And I'm going to plug in everything, and we're going to start singing Amazing Grace.
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0: 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Alton Walker from the Morning Hustle. And God ain't pleased if you're not waking up with the Morning Hustle every weekday morning from 6 a.m. to 10 a.m. on Hot 100.9.
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Indeed, what's going on? It's me, L'Oreal, from The Morning Hustle. And shout out to all my hustlers repping the East Side. I see ya. It's Hot 100.9, the best station, period.

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Yo, Naptown, it's me, L'Oreal, and grab your coffee and do what you gotta do this morning. 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

old dark skin, country old, gathered out the mud, 6-1-0, thug old. 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Hit her, making them play, stacking that pay, buy me whatever I want, oh. Hit 3-pointers on the chain, fresh new J's, AMG, switch lane phone. Never been a bow or a lame old, never switched up on the gang old. Street cred good, always old, let me put this cook on your face, oh. Hit her. 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Yeah, we both outside, that's my type, but hit.

I be hitting my section, he be in heels. 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Strip club stunt, I'ma stunt hard. We can go dollar for dollar in this junk. He Mr. Get It Done, I'm Mrs. One of One. Fall in love every time we link. He got me sprung.com. 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I ain't stressing on you, you ain't stressing on me. Boy, I don't wanna push you on a leash. You a dog, I'm a dog, we can keep it in the street. I ain't in your business and you ain't in mine. Yeah, we both outside. That's my type.

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1: Okay, Cameron Mayhem, you know her from Law and Order. 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
7: Oh, my God.
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0: make this list. Number two, Stephen A. Smith. All right, coming at number one, and I know L'Oreal.
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Incognito, right here. Posted on the counter. Indy, tonight at 7 o'clock. You know what time it is? You got to pull up on me. Because without you listening, I wouldn't even have no job. And it's all courtesy of Hot 100.9.

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1: Ladies and gentlemen, boys and girls, welcome to Ask Uncle Elton. 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I never seem excited when I say that, but that's okay. 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In this email, it says, Uncle, my son is in sixth grade, and I get a call from the school every day about him acting up. I've taken his phone, the game, everything, and nothing is working. 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
2: Ooh.
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3: Ooh,
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Kyle Santillan here from the Morning Hustle. 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We're posted on the corner with the homie Incognito and DJ Mrs. Weeknights at 7 p.m. on Hot 100.9.

0: 10. Girl, you a 10, girl, you a 10, girl, you a 10. 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
1: 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Forget the costumes, forget the parties. Because Saturday, October 31st, two R&B icons are taking over the city.
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3: 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All right, in honor of LeBron James, these are the top five hairlines that's been fighting for their lives. 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
1: 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Ice.

Indeed, what's going on? It's L'Oreal, starring L'Oreal to be exact, from The Morning Hustle. 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

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Way off in the deep end like usual. 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

0: you a 10. 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
1: 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Another throwback. Another memory. 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
3: Kyle's message of the day today is shoot your shot. It just might go in.
4: Let me tell you something. Shonda just texted me and said, stop playing with her.
3: No, this is for people, man. This just don't just apply to people hollering at people. This could apply for a job. This could apply for you starting a business. This could apply for anything. Shoot your shot. It just might go in. But it is inspired by Dara on the drop.
4: She came out. She said that.
3: She told Leah, hey, man, y'all acting like y'all scared to choose. I know what I want. Sometimes you got to throw yourself out there like that. If you
4: Leon.
3: Know what you want, just get out there and get it popping. Shoot your shot. It just might go in because if you don't shoot, two things is going to happen. You're definitely going to miss because you didn't shoot. And two, you don't know. You're going to feel stupid. You're going to feel like, damn, I ain't even tried. What if I would have made it? And you don't want what ifs in your life. All right. So if you got something that you want to explore, want to try, want to put some effort into, and you're thinking about it, go ahead and do what you got to do, man. Kyle's message of the day today is shoot your shot. It just might go in.
4: Mine, I love how we always like coincide with our messages because mine is simple. Only pretty women that age well can be considered cougars. If you're ugly, you're a hyena.
3: Yikes. When we come right back, man.
4: Timberland, still shoot your shot, though.
3: Timberland and 1K Few in the building, man. Don't go anywhere. It's the Morning Hustle.
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14: I gotta cut all through this traffic.
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16: It's the Morning Hustle Traffic Report. What's the traffic looking like in these indie streets?
17: This traffic report is brought to you by Foreman Mills. Our Monday morning travels were off to a magnificent start, free of delays and thankfully free of issues along 465 with 65 and 69, followed by State Road 37, 70, 74 in the Sam Jones Expressway, local travels alike through Boone, Hendricks, and Marion counties.
18: Foreman Mills!
19: 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Grand opening October 8th.
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3: 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Y'all never seem excited when I say that, but that's okay. In today's question, are you ready? In this email, it says, Uncle, my son is in sixth grade, and I get a call from the school every day about him acting up. 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
2: Ooh.
0: And not just go up there regular. Be ugly. 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Put on a bonnet with a hole in it. 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And don't put no deodorant on. Be stank. Don't brush your teeth. 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

0: hustle.
1: Come on, man. It's the Morning Hustle. L'Oreal, Kyle Santilli, and Alton Walker. You know we got the best guests that slide up in here and talk to us. And today is no different. 1K Few and the legendary Timberland in the building, baby.
2: Yes, sir. I see other artists that are also accepting and embracing the street gospel side of things. Yeah. You have Quavo, who's even talked about, you know, transitioning his music a little bit to be a little more positive. You got Fabio Foreign, who just recently spoke out and said he's transitioned his music, but the hardest part of his journey has been the abstaining from sex. So is this something that you do as well? Are you that spiritual and that into your faith?
3: I used to be coming up, but I ain't gonna lie, I've been married going on 8 years now.
2: Oh, there you go. So you get to do whatever you want.
4: He can let go and let God.
3: Yeah, like, come on, man. And look, we got baby number 4.
1: For you, is there any different approach producing for somebody like 1K than it would be for any other artist, or you just deal with it all the same?
0: No, like, I've been on this journey because my whole, in this season, always God been speaking to me, and I just wanted to be obedient. And I was like, you know, he blessed me with a powerful gift, which is music. And I was like, I wanted to do something that's glorified the kingdom, but I never had the right vessel to make me want to, like, go all in. And it just, God has been tapping on my shoulder, like, I got you, I'm going to show you. And I already been knowing Few, like, 3 years, like, he was doing the Bible stories. And then I reposted his stories, and he hit me up on the DM, let's work. And that was 3 years ago, but the timing wasn't right. And as God been dealing with me, it's like, I got the perfect person. And I scrolling on Instagram, and I came across one of his songs, or him, period. He said, that's the one.
1: Let's stop right there for a second. More to talk about. They not leaving. We not letting them go just yet. 1K Few and Timberland in the building this morning on the Morning Hustle Show. We'll be right back.
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13: All through this traffic. Where my car keys at?
14: It's the Morning Hustle traffic report. What's the traffic looking like in these indie streets?
15: 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Thankfully, what little traffic there is this Monday morning moves along easily with 65 and 69, Sandwich 70 and 74, 37, Sam John's Expressway 465 as well.
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1: 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Yeah, yeah. Get up! Wake up, wake up! Morning Hustle Show, L'Oreal, Kyle Santilli, and Alton Walker in the building. Now, when we come back, it's time for us to talk about those things that happened and made us say, I know you lying.
2: And you know what? 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
1: Yeah.
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8: It's the Morning Hustle Traffic Report. What's the traffic looking like in these indie streets?
9: 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From the east side, northbound 465 is an accident blocking the left lane of Pendleton Pike. Now the rest of 465 is quiet, as are the commutes across 65 and 69, with 37, 70, 74, and the Sam Jones Expressway.
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2: 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LaToya Luckett is going to be crazy. 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
1: All right, y'all stick around, man. The lowdown is coming up next. What are we talking about?
2: Well, it looks like Dame Dash's kids are afraid of black men. And there's a gay man in Hollywood turning women out.
1: Yikes.
2: We'll talk about it coming up in the lowdown.
1: That's 10 minutes away. Don't move.
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11: All through this traffic. Where my car keys at?
12: It's the Morning Hustle traffic report. What's the traffic looking like in these indie streets?
13: 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From the east side, northbound 465 is nearly 15 minutes slow down 70 to Pendleton Pike. It's due to an accident blocking the left lane. From the north side, we have an accident with injuries, 91st at Westfield Boulevard. Meanwhile, 65, 69 are just building, followed by 70, 74, 37, and the Sam Jones Expressway.
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2: Meg Thee Stallion, she's making her dreams come true, okay? She's going to be performing in the Victoria's Secret Fashion Show. I always love these. It happens October the 18th, and she is back and better than ever, okay? She's dropping her Tina Snow freestyles again. Check it out. Man.

0: creative look too good. 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
1: 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Kyle said same flow.
2: Yeah.
1: But I think it's, you know, I think it's her flow, yeah, you know, flow, and I think that's what makes Meg Meg, is that she's going to come with the bars regardless. She's going to come with a flow. But, you know, it is what it is. She's still standing tall, and she spoke with Marie Claire. She is so hung up over Klay Thompson. It is crazy.
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0: Tanisha.
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2: Put some respect on your name,
0: you
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0: You know what I'm saying? All right, so look, the $1,000 cash grab is coming up. 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Y'all don't move.
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10: 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Grab a lane, participate in Pins for Pink. Again, we're there to honor, celebrate, and remember those that have been affected by breast cancer. And it's all been powered by my friends at the American Cancer Society, Community Spirits, and King Rib.

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0: 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All right, let's get to it, man. Time for another Santilli survey. A study showed that more women really mean it when they say F them kids.
1: What?
0: Yep. That's what the survey is saying, man. The women are choosing freedom over baby formula these days.
1: Okay,
0: right?
1: I can see that.
0: All right, so 2024, 47% of adults over 50 are without children, and they said they're unlikely to ever have them, and that number is up from 2018 when only 37% of people over 50 didn't have kids.
1: You really? Know what I'm saying? I also think it's expensive to raise a child. Like, when you think about child care and needing a village and all that kind of stuff, some people probably just choose being a passport daddy.
0: Yeah. Ladies, let us know if this is true or not for you. Let us know how you feel. You can comment at MorningHustleShow.com or, of course, hit us up right here at The Morning Hustle Show. We're getting ready for the lowdown coming up next. L'Oreal, what you got?
1: Well, I don't know what the hell Da Vinci did to his career, but people are not happy with him. Plus, Complex Con was more like WrestleMania. We'll talk about it coming up in the lowdown.
0: That's on the way. Don't move.
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8: Gotta cut all through this traffic.
9: Where my car keys at?
10: It's The Morning Hustle Traffic Report. What's the traffic looking like in these indie streets?
11: 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Southbound 65 has a stalled vehicle blocking the left lane at 865. A new accident from the north side to avoid. Keystone Avenue just south of 465. Everything else is moderate to light in volume.
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1: 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But, you know, it is what it is. She's still standing tall, and she spoke with Marie Claire. She is so hung up over Klay Thompson. 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
2: 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Yeah. LaToya Luckett, Dougie Fresh, and more will be on board. You don't want to miss it.
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0: 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If I would have showed up and my daughter was singing this, I'd be losing it. And I'm going to plug in everything, and we're going to start singing Amazing Grace.
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10, girl, you a 10, girl, you a 10, girl, you a 10, girl, you a 10, girl, you a 10, girl, you a 10, girl, you a 10, girl, you a 10. If it's new, you know you heard it here first.

That's my girl, K1, Risk It All, Hot 100.9, Home of the Morning Hustle. What's up? Keisha Nicole checking in. Happy Monday morning. Listen, we get into it, get into the bag. Of course, you want to hear something. 317-688-1009.

0: It looks like, man, we on an up and up with this one right here, okay? 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So those going to be inside the 11 o'clock hour right here on
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3: Diddy got caught in 4K, y'all, okay? Now, he was already punished for having contraband, including a phone before, but it seems like he doesn't care because every time we turn around, his release date is getting pushed up. They just said that he now is set to be released January 21st of 2028, but it must be some inmates in there that feel like it's not fair he get to go home because they released some footage of him chilling on his cell phone, throwing around demands. That sounds scary. I don't care. If you're already in jail in there for doing certain things like hanging Cassie off a balcony or whatever the case, and he like, she ain't gonna know it's me calling. 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He's getting massages. This man is living the life. 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
15: Let's get back to

Indeed, what's going on? It's me, L'Oreal, from the Morning Hustle. And shout out to all my hustlers repping the East Side. I see ya. 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

Howlin' at 2.9, home of the morning hustle, Keisha Nicole. I got to show some love to all the teachers out there. It is National World Teachers Day, recognizing those teachers and the work they do around the world. We know they're the hardest working, the least paid, so want to show them some love. So if you can, drop off a little something to your child's teacher today, all right? It's Tim's.

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1: Cal Centilier, Laurier, and Alton Walker.
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0: Baby, Hot 100.9, home of the morning hustle. Keisha Nicole, there's been an update on Lil Durk's racketeering trial, right? So it was set to begin today, but it has reportedly been pushed back and postponed until August 30th of 2027. I know Durk is sick about this. You know, he's acquitted recently in September of that murder for hire charges in a separate trial, but he remains in custody while the racketeering case moves forward. So even though he beat those earlier charges, this legal fight is not over. For fans watching this case, another delay means another long stretch of uncertainty. And the question has been a lot with this case. How much should people separate an artist's music from a case that's still unresolved? And what does presume innocent mean to you when the headlines keep coming? Listen, when I tell you I know that man is sitting in jail right now, sick that he is not going to go to trial right now and it has to be pushed back. Or it could be a good thing because maybe his lawyer could be finding some more things to get him out of there, get them off. But regardless, I'll definitely keep you updated. But yeah, his trial was supposed to start this week, and it's not starting until August of 2027. That's crazy. That's what's trending on Hot 100.9.
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4: 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She's dropping her Tina Snow freestyles again. 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
9: This is The Daily Play with Joy Taylor. Texas rivalries hit harder in high school and college football than they do in the NFL, but Dallas just did something vicious to Houston at the pro level. The Cowboys beat the Texans 34-30 on Sunday, trailing by 10 at the half. Dak Prescott and the Cowboys offense scored 4 second-half touchdowns, including 3 from running back Javonte Williams. Giving up a lead is bad enough, but this was Houston's 4th straight loss to start the season. The first 2 losses were to the Bills and to the Bengals, which is understandable. But losses to the Colts and Cowboys have pushed D'Amico Ryan's team to the brink. Only one NFL team has ever lost their first 4 games and made the playoffs. They are looking like they are up against it, and this is a tough way for CJ Stroud to chase his money as well, hoping the Texans can still turn it around this season. 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

T.I., Summer Walker, and Won, Hot 100.9. I'm on the boarding hustle. So Keisha Nicole, we count down the days until T.I. going to be on that one voyage cruise. We're going to have a good time, man. Keith Sweat's on there as well. Anthony Anderson, Cedric the Entertainer, and more. 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It's Rihanna.

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0: Howling 2.9, home of the morning hustle. Keisha Nicole, happy Monday morning. 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It's Hot 100.9.
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1: Ladies and gentlemen, boys and girls, welcome to Ask Uncle Alton. Yay! Yay. I never seem excited when I say that, but that's okay. And today's question, are you ready? In this email, it says, Uncle, my son is in sixth grade, and I get a call from the school every day about him acting up. I've taken his phone, the game, everything, and nothing is working. Well, Mama, it's time to go up to that school. And not just go up there regular. Be ugly. Put on one of them green face mask stuff. Don't brush your teeth. Put on a bonnet with a hole in it. Don't have no. Put on some slippers with socks with holes in it. And be don't put no deodorant on. Be stank. Don't brush your teeth. Do this for a whole week until you get to stop getting them phone calls.
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It's Ella Mae Teller.

0: So Keisha Nicole, looking for caller number 9. I got a pair of tickets to The Reset, which is an art and soul featured showcase hosted by Madam Walker Legacy Center. Just a little vibe, something different, right? One night, original music, poetry, storytelling, theatrical performances. So you can pause, reflect, and begin again because it's real crazy. So we need a little outlet, right? Missy, you calling number 9.
1: Thank you.
0: You're welcome, baby. It's going down Sunday from 6 to 9:30 at Madam Walker Theater, okay? Enjoy yourself.
1: All right. Thank you.
0: All good. 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My girl Ken the Man gonna be live at La Flocka October the 10th. 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

Incognito, right here. Posted on the counter. Indy, tonight at 7 o'clock. You know what time it is? You got to pull up on me. Because without you listening, I wouldn't even have no job. And it's all courtesy of Hot 100.9.

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Yeah, I hit your chip and listen, I don't want to get into it, man. 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

0: 92.9, home of the Morning Hustle, Keisha Nicole. It is Monday, Victory Monday for the Colts, man. Victory Monday, listen, 2-2, we'll take that, right? Went over to London this past weekend, beat the Commanders 30-13, and it's back on the road this upcoming Sunday versus the Steelers in Pittsburgh. All right, listen, I got these tickets. My girl, Kenny Man. Shout out to all my Libra. Libra gang, where you at? Best sign in the world, by the way. The official Libra Bash concert with Kenny Man live at La Flaca at the Square this Saturday, October 10th. Call in 9317-688-1009. Want to go see my girl, Kenny Man? Hit me up right now. I got you. It's Hot 100.9.
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22: 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Ooh, you can smell it all the way down the street. 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
0: The official Libra Bash concert with Kinda Man at La Flocka this Saturday. You in that thing, okay? What station are you up?
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Naptown, what's poppin'? It's L'Oreal. Now put the coffee down. I got all the tea you need with the lowdown at 725, 825, and 925 on The Morning Hustle. 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

0: You know, the break room is we all get together. We break down a situation, a scenario. We give advice. Sometimes not the best advice, but we listen and we don't judge. So, Too Short is getting backlash, right, after saying he'd be at Diddy's welcome home party when Diddy gets out of federal prison. And when he made this comment, he got attacked. Everybody was like, let's cancel Too Short. And so now he's backtracking. But I want you to hear exactly what he said first.
1: Puff, his prison sentence keeps getting moved down, down, down. He's going to be out of jail soon. Do you think he's going to be able to have a career when he gets out?
2: I'm going to the Puff Daddy coming home party. When he comes home, I'm going to the party. If he throws a party and welcome home. I'm not the kind of judgmental person who feels like anything outside of him kicking Cassie on the floor. And just in the manner he did that, he has to be feeling, he had to go through a lot of remorse.
0: So basically he's saying, I'm not about to kick somebody while they down. If that's my boy, that's my boy, and I'm going to stick beside him. In lamest terms, I'm not condoning what he did, but I'm going to still go to his party and, you know, I'm saying turn up with him. Well, the internet didn't like that, right? Oh, everybody called to cancel Too Short. So then he had to go back and apologize. We're talking about Too Short here. We're talking about what's my favorite word. We talking about the pimp. Listen to his apology.
2: With my words, I said that I didn't condone what he did to Cassie, but I would go to his party if he came home, and I really didn't know the full extent of the case. I did not know that there were a lot of women who had claimed that they had been abused by Puff Daddy and how it affected them. I do not condone abuse in any kind of way, not emotional, not physical, not sexual, and I don't support anybody that does it. I want to say I'm sorry to the people that were hurt by the words that I said. I have listened, I have learned, I've read up on it, I am more informed.
0: So after the apology, he explains why he said what he said.
2: I was talking about the parties that he throws for his friends, not any party where it's baby oil or some goddamn sexual shit. I've been to dozens of his parties, and never once have I seen a naked person or a sexual act.
0: So wait, they done made Too Short apologize. This is crazy. Was he really wrong to say he'd attend his friend's party? 317-688-1009. And furthermore, do you accept his apology now that he says he didn't know the full extent of the allegations? Do you truly believe he didn't know, for real? Or is he apologizing because, you know, everybody talking about canceling him? 317-688-1009. Let's talk about it. We're in a break room on Hot 100.9.
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0: Circle City, it's the five-footed Kyle Santillan from the Morning Hustle Show. And from Greenwood to Fishers, the Morning Hustle got the city on lock. We are Hot 100.9.
1: Yeah. Ice.

0: Yeah.
1: Hot 100.9, Keisha Nicole. Inside the break room right now, Ray, and we're talking about Too Short and Hot Water, because he said this.
2: I'm going to the Puff Daddy coming home party. When he comes home, I'm going to the party.
1: Then the internet went in on him, tried to counsel him, so then he backtracked and apologized.
3: I really didn't know the full extent of the case. I did not know that there were a lot of women who had claimed that they had been abused by Puff Daddy and how it affected them. I want to say I'm sorry to the people that were hurt by the words that I said.
1: Do you think he really knew and he's apologizing because people are trying to counsel him? Or do you truly believe that, hey, I didn't know what was going on over there. This is how I dealt with him.
4: I accept it.
1: You accept his apology?
4: It was genuine. A lot of people didn't know about the master card parties. You know what I'm saying? And he went, you know, he's going to get a little drink on and gone by the fender. And he won 100, so he said it 100. Yeah, I'm going to go full with him.
1: Wait, so you don't think that Too Short knew the extent of everything that happened? Like, you think that Too Short was not tapped into the case like we were?
4: Right. You know what I'm saying? A lot of people were caught up in the pity, not knowing what he was doing. Mm-hmm. You know what I'm saying? Several, a lot of people, oh yeah, I've been in this party, but I've never seen nothing like that. Mm-hmm.
1: You don't think Too Short did?
4: No, I don't think he knew. And I accept it, you know, because he was 100.
1: I just wonder if people are on the upboard because we're talking about two celebrities, right? So think about people you know that probably got locked up for some stuff that you don't agree with. They get out. You still party with them? You still support them? 317-688-1009. Wrong for saying that he would go to a Diddy welcome home party because that's his boy. And should he have to backtrack and apologize for saying that? We inside the break room. Right here on Hot 100.9.

0: 90.9 Home of the Morning Hustle, Keisha Nicole. We inside the break room talking about Too Short. Guys, this clip just keeps going viral. Even every time I open up my phone, of Too Short saying this.
1: I'm going to the Puff Daddy coming home party. When he comes home, I'm going to the party.
0: And then you already know how the internet, they're going to get you everything that you say if you're a celebrity. So he had to apologize.
2: I really didn't know the full extent of the case. I did not know that there were a lot of women who had claimed that they had been abused by Puff Daddy and how it affected them. I want to say I'm sorry to the people that were hurt by the words that I said.
0: Do you think he knew, but it was because everybody was coming at him that he's now apologizing?
3: Oh, definitely knew. He knew exactly what was going on. He just wanted to go to that party. But if he want to go, he can go. And if he lose his supporters, then, hey, that's just on him. But Too Short definitely knew what was going on.
0: Everybody, we all watched the case, right? Even if he didn't watch the case, we've heard the whispers.
3: Right.

0: with him still. I mean, I think he shouldn't apologize.
1: You think he shouldn't have apologized? Like, if you're going to say it, stand on it. That's your boy.
0: Stand on it because, yeah.
1: It's so crazy because separating the music from the man, like, this is a conversation that continues going on with Diddy, with R. Kelly, with anybody says anything about these artists, you're crucified. Everybody going to call you to get canceled. In Too Short case, he was not trying to get canceled, so he get an apology. It's crazy coming from Too Short, though, because if you know anything about Too Short, any of his songs, this man been talking about doing all that stuff for years. That's the break room right here on How About That You Play That.
2: When I wake up in the morning.
3: Indy, what's good, baby? You know what time it is. It's the Morning Hustle with L'Oreal and Kyle Santillan.
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9: 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All right. 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

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Kyle Santillan here from the Morning Hustle. 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

T.I. with Summer Walker, Air Won, Hot 100.9, home of the morning hustle, Keisha Nicole. I cannot wait to our trip to the Bahamas on the One Voyage Cruise with T.I. Yes, on our version, Resilient Lady. You still have time to get your ticket to get on the cruise, the cabin. Yeah.

0: Hot 90.9, home of the morning hustle. Keisha Nicole. Okay, so listen, we are in Breast Cancer Awareness Month, right? And I got to shout out to my brother, B. Swift. So he's been working so hard on this, near and dear to his heart and many, many people, as we are doing Pins for Pink. 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

Now she want all my crew. 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Drive a Rari, that bitch got no roof. 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All of these, they hate.

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Hot 102.9 Home of the Morning Hustle. Keisha Nicole, I'm not going to hold you. It got a couple of dope features and some vibes on here. I just feel like a real big summertime album. That's what it feels like. And it just came out as the fall hits. Keisha Nicole hanging out with you. 317-688-1009. You want to hear something? I got you.

0: Swizz, the remix on Hot 102.9, home of the morning hustle. My brother B. Swift is up next. He's going to get you through the rest of your break day, get you, of course, home from work. And then, of course, I'm back with you tomorrow morning, same time, 10 a.m. to 3 p.m. You can always keep up with me on Instagram, at Keisha Nicole. Have a blessed one. It's Hot 100.9.
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0: Indie's Hip Hop Station. I go by B Swift, and since we're here on Chris Brown, let's just get to it, because Chris is in the news. Why is he in the news? Well, his baby mama, Diamond. You know, you got a few different baby mamas. Well, Diamond is alleging that Chris has engaged in disturbing behavior. She went to report claims that despite their relationships having ended 2 years ago, Chris having new partners, and he gets extremely angry with her when she's dated other men. She went on to allege also that he has made death threats against my most recent boyfriend and continues to threaten not only him, but also his twin brother. And she said, I understand that he has also had third parties make threats too. So this is just getting crazy. Diamond also claims that same thing with other gentlemen she's seen right after they broke up, and even went on to say that Chris has not been providing sufficient child support for their daughter, Lovey. She claims that Chris is refusing to turn over financial documents to help determine how much he should pay in monthly support. She says she doesn't want the same lifestyle as Chris, just the basics that needs to meet their child's need. Vehicles purchased for two other mothers and other children were also mentioned. Now, Chris, we know Chris ain't just going to let nobody talk about it. He meant that right to you, the intern. Chris ain't going. He going right to the internet to clear up anything put on his name. And that's what he did. He said, not entertaining ignorance, not allowing me to have time with my child so you can run with a false narrative to the court is disgusting. There is no 50-50 co-parenting. I literally pay for everything. Her cars, parentheses, two of them, her house, her schooling, medical, and $10,000 a month. I ain't seen my daughter in 7 months. I don't care about that bitter baby mama or who she's dating. I care about my child. I want to know what she tells Lovely when she asks about her dad. So it seems like Chris ain't agreeing what she's saying to you, the intern. That's why you got to know who you have babies by. Exactly. It is very important to get to know the person before you become a child's mother or a child's father, because you can run into things like this. And it looks like he's had a headache since dealing with this young lady, and he got to deal with her for the next 18 years. Whew. All I know is leave Chris alone before he gets to Indianapolis. We are less than, 25 days away from him being here? Just leave him alone. Usher pissed him off. Now the BM pissed him off. Just let him get to Indianapolis Halloween night so we get an amazing show. Matter of fact, speaking of Indianapolis and an amazing show, make sure you keep it locked in, because you never know the next time we are giving you tickets to see Chris Brown and Usher Halloween night.
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4: 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North side, I-465 eastbound of Meridian. Road construction work continues with restrictions on vehicles are in place. North side, I-69 northbound at 126th Street. Disabled vehicle, right lanes blocked. Stop and go from Steep Road 37. From Steep Road 37 to Steep Road 9109, 22 minutes. I-74 westbound, stop and go east Thompson Road to Post Road due to an earlier crash. Steep Road 44 to I-465, 31 minutes.
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1: Okay, Cameron Mayhem. 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

0: in the studio working. The album is on the way. And he said, you know, he was supposed to drop an album called Dominique, which is his government name. And he said, this album that's coming is not Dominique. I went back in, redid it, and y'all gonna like this album. I like this, him with Pharrell. I think that's the sound Lil Baby's been needing. Since his argument, fighting, not being friends with Gunna, Lil Baby really hasn't been the same. I think Gunna took the notebook and took the swag from him. And dude, really, don't laugh to your intern. It's for real, though. Like, if you think about when Lil Baby came out, how him and Gunna was attached to the hip, and you listen to all of them records, and then you listen to Lil Baby when Gunna went to jail, it's not the same Lil Baby. The swag just isn't there. You know what I mean? Like, but we're seeing the swag pop back out. Again, I like this record. I'm sure Pharrell had a lot to do with this record. And it just sounds good. So I'm excited to see what the album sounds like, what it can possibly be. So once I got a clear date on that, I'll let y'all know. I'm hearing Gunna, though, might drop an album this weekend. And Turbo said this album ain't nobody messing with Gunna. Nobody. So we'll see. I can't confirm that it's coming. It was just a rumor that he might drop a surprise album. Like, I don't know for sure, though. Anyway, speaking of surprises, coming up at 4 o'clock, I am going to surprise you with something because my V Creative isn't working. I don't know what I'm giving away today, but we're going to find some tickets to give to you. Hot 4-4 Countdown is next.
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3: Time for that $1,000 cash grab, baby. 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
0: Let's take a look at the road.
8: 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I-65 southbound, heavy traffic West Street to Michigan Street. North side, I-69 northbound for 126th Street. Disabled vehicle cleared. Still backed up from 116th Street. State Road 37 to State Road 9, 109, 19 minutes. I-70 eastbound, slow traffic. Capitol Avenue to the south split. East side, I-465 southbound, heavy I-70 to Washington Street. I-65 northbound, slow traffic. Morris Street to the south split. 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

0: First, let me stop this Candyman. Shout out to Jaslyn Miller, Pike High School. Zamaya Thomas, you know what I mean? We getting them ready. Pike High School girls is going to be serious this year, just so y'all know that. I need y'all to know. But anyway, we are inside the High 4-4 countdown. Today, I am giving away a pair of tickets for somebody to go see Candyman this Saturday at La Flocka. Lock all the way in for your chance to win these tickets, because the giveaway coming up soon. And since I'm giving you Candyman tickets, let's just do Candyman right now with First, right here on Hot 100.9.
1: Tell that that I get even, I don't get mad. 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

0: We are trying to send somebody to go see Ken the Man. Thank you, Tia. I forgot that quick. So, if you would like to be in the building to see Ken the Man this Saturday at La Flocka, must be 21 years of age to be in the building. I can make that happen if you're calling number 9. Pick up your cell phone, pick up your house phone, pick up your internet phone, whatever phone you got, and call me right now at 317-688-1009. That's 317-688-1009. Caller number 9, I am going to send you to see Ken the Man for the official Libra Bash. So, definitely holler at me right now. What's 100.9. Let's take a look at the road.
1: 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Hamilton County, a crash on I-69 northbound Campus Parkway. Two left lanes blocked. It's stop and go from 116th Street from State Road 37 to State Road 9, 109, 24 minutes. I-65 southbound stop and go between 21st Street and West Street. I-70 eastbound stop and go from Capitol Avenue to the south split. I-465 to the south split, 8 minutes. I-65 northbound heavy traffic Edgewood Avenue to I-465. 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

Indeed. What's going on? It's L'Oreal, starring L'Oreal to be exact, from The Morning Hustle. Make sure you tap in with Posted on the Kona with Incognito and my sister DJ Mrs. Weekday nights at 7 p.m. right here on the best station, period. I'm talking about Hot 100.9.

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4: Man, heard what you said through the grapevine. Funny thing about your problems, they ain't mine. Staying up through the late night. 20 seconds to game time. 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

0: Yes, sir. It is Hot 100.9 Indies Hip Hop Station. You know what's going on, right? That's my dog in there. That's the coach, DJ Ready Rock, putting you in the game. I'm B Swift. Listen, me and intern Tia, Tia the intern, we in here. It's two girls that's been out here taking pictures in front of this butterfly for like an hour. Shout out to them. They've been out there taking some fly pictures. They might even be listening to me on the radio right now. I hope they hear me shouting them out because we've been watching y'all through the window. Y'all pictures look like they're going to turn out real fire. Anyway, speaking of fire, Tia. It is time for people to call us and scream. We're looking for the best scream in the city. 317-688-1009. If you think you got the best scream, like, it's got to be scary. Like, you got to be getting the life scared out of you because you in a haunted house or in a scary movie. I'm going to give you a family four-pack of tickets to Indy Scream Park. You know, it's October, which means it's time to be at these haunted houses. It's the perfect date night, the perfect friend night, the perfect everything. So I want to give somebody a chance, but you got to have an amazing scream. 317-688-1009. And if they call with a weak scream, what we going to do to you?
1: Go to the next caller.
0: Straight to the next caller. Y'all better call me now, and that scream better be amazing. Let's take a look at the road.
2: 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I-65, I-7, a collector southbound stop and go between 21st Street and East Street from I-465 to the north split 15 minutes. I-70 eastbound heavy traffic, West Street to the south split. East side stop and go traffic, I-465 northbound Pendle and Pike to 75th Street due to a disabled vehicle, center lanes blocked. I-74 to I-69, 20 minutes. 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
5: 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I was told the language was too graphic and that some people would be offended, so they changed the words. So here it is. Right now, right here, we are victims of attack by some we know, but many more nameless and faceless people living in the shadows. The first defense of both sides is usually to act as if it never happened. Then the perpetrators start disagreeing with each other about the particulars of the attack, sometimes calling it victimless. The time is now to bring the attack to a halt. We must stand up and use our vote this November to declare that we are no longer going to allow ourselves to be victims. We must be heard. You must vote this November in order to stop the assault on us, because the reality is we are the ones who are battered and bruised.
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0: Hello? 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Who am I speaking with right now?
1: Tamika.
0: Tamika, how are you doing today?
1: Good.
0: All right, Tamika. Now, me and Tia, the intern, we're sitting here. We're looking for a screamy scare from one person. Are you ready?
1: Yes.
0: All right. 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

0: Dog, hey, listen, Naptown, coming up at 6:50, we're going to talk because tomorrow is the last day to register to vote, right? Today is the last day to register to vote. I need y'all to make that happen.
1: Let's take a look at the road.
0: So coming up, I'm going to give you the details you need in just a few seconds.
2: North side, slow traffic, I-465 westbound, Meridian to Michigan Road from I-69 to I-865, 13 minutes. I-70 eastbound, heavy traffic, West Street to Meridian from I-465 to the south, split 7 minutes. East side, stop and go, I-465 northbound, Pendleton Pike to 56th Street due to a disabled vehicle. Center lane is blocked. From I-74 to I-69, 15 minutes, a 4-minute delay.
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9: 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Now, he was already punished for having contraband, including a phone before, but it seems like he doesn't care because every time we turn around, his release date is getting pushed up. They just said that he now is set to be released January 21st of 2028, but it must be some inmates in there that feel like it's not fair he get to go home because they released some footage of him chilling on his cell phone, throwing around demands. That sounds scary. I don't care. 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

There it is, Hot 100.9 Indies Hip Hop Station. Coming up, I'm going to tell you about some of the things you can pick up tomorrow when you tune in to me and Keisha, so you don't want to miss out on it. Until then, here's the boy Chris Breezy with Obvious on Hot 100.9.

0: Dance on Hot 100.9 Indies Hip Hop Station. How would you like to be at Kid the Man Naptown? She will be in town this weekend, Saturday. She is going to be appearing at La Flocka, and we got a chance for you to win tickets at 12 o'clock with Keisha Nicole and 4 o'clock with me. So lock in all day tomorrow and make sure you make it happen. Coming up at 6:50, voting. Big day tomorrow when it comes to registering to vote. Ain't that right, Tia the intern? Y'all don't go nowhere. We're going to give you more details on exactly what we mean. It's Hot 100.9. Indy, your voice matters. Tuesday, November 3rd is Election Day. And this is your opportunity to make your voice heard at the ballot box. 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And if you're eligible, make your voice heard. 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One voice, one choice, one vote. A message from Hot 100.9. Let's take a look at the road.
1: 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North side, heavy traffic on I-69 northbound between Binford Boulevard and 82nd Street. From I-465 to Steepwood, 37, 6 minutes. Northwest side, traffic is slow on I-465 northbound from 86th Street to I-865. A 74 eastbound construction work between State Road 9 and Indiana 244, I-465 to State Road 44, 27 minutes.
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0: that down somewhere. 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If I would have showed up and my daughter was singing this, I'd be losing it. 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
3: 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They may be trying to offer you some money. The reason why they calling you, they don't want you to lawyer up. They know if they do it this way, it could be a lot cheaper.

0: a 10, girl, you a 10. 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
1: Skilla, baby, right there, holding you down. Let's keep it going. I got some

0: That right there, what the going? It is Hot 100.9 Indies Hip Hop Station. B Swift rolling with you. So listen, Naptown, you know, I got Tia the intern with me. This is Tia's first time being able to vote, right? Am I telling the truth, Tia? This is your first election that you can actually vote in. Well, I don't know if y'all know, but today is the last day to register to vote. I need y'all to make that happen. You got until 11:59 p.m. to register to vote. And if you are registered to vote, there's been a lot of wacky things going on, so I need you to check out your registration. Make sure you're still active. Like, my mother called me this morning and was like, you need to go check your registration because I'm inactive. I don't know what's going on. I just voted the last time we could vote, and all of a sudden I can't. So I am encouraging you all to make sure you go register to vote. 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There's more people taking pictures, Tia. Did you just see that? These people have been taking pictures out here all day. But anyway, make sure you go make that happen. You can log on to IndianaVoters.com. 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If you don't like what's been going on, you upset at what's been going on, go vote. If you like what's been going on, you love what's been going on, go vote. I don't give a damn what side of the poll you sit on. I just need you to vote this upcoming November. I don't want to hear you talking crazy after November 6th because what you thought, you didn't go do it. 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Me and Tia out of here. I'll see you again on Wednesday, Tia.
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